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Playing the greatest hits of all time, Billy Preston, and will it go round in circles? I'm Gary Chittum, and we'll circle around to my question of the day. We'll do it shortly. But right now, Sentimental Lady. It's Bob Welch on 88.5 The Lake.

0: 98.5, the late playing the greatest suits of all time. That is Wednesday and Last Kiss. I'm Gary Chittum, and my question of the day posted right now up on our 88.5 the Lake Facebook page, and we're going out for breakfast. I want to know from you, what is your go-to breakfast order when you go to the restaurant? Is it strictly the same thing time after time after time, or is it something that you put some variety in your life? Maybe the waffles. Yeah, there's something you probably don't make at home too often, right? Because, you know, they're kind of messy and take a little bit of time and effort. Oh, it's stuck to it again. Oh, man. Yeah, so let me know on our 88.5 The Lake Facebook page. What is your go-to breakfast order when you go out to a restaurant? Hey, the group named Boston next.
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0: Born to be Wild, and that is Steppenwolf, 88.5 The Lake, playing the greatest hits of all time. The Thorold Community Market Grand Finale takes place on Saturday, September the 5th, and it runs from noon to 4 o'clock at the Battle of Beavers Dam Park. And this free event features live music in the band show with performances by the Chimps at 12:30 to 1:30 and the British Legends 2 to 4 o'clock. 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Up for us next, My Life, Billy Joel.
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0: 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I'm Gary Chittum, and this is Billy Joel, My Life.

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Golden Earring, Radar Love, 88.5 The Lake, playing the greatest hits of all time. I'm Gary Chittum, and coming up shortly, we'll have a look at, well, did you hear this? We're going to talk about a movie, we're going to talk about an actress, and we're going to talk about maybe a dream job. That's all coming up shortly with, well, did you hear this? But right now, a silly love song. It's Paul McCartney and Wings on 88.5 The Lake.

0: 885, the Lake, playing the greatest hits of all time, taking care of business. That is Bachman Turner Overdrive. I'm Gary Chittleman. Well, did you hear this? There will be a Days of Thunder sequel, and joining Tom Cruise, it'll be Anne Hathaway. Also, did you hear this? 85-year-old soap actress Donna Mills, who we know from Knott's Landing, says that she has made six figures in her first month on OnlyFans. And finally, did you hear this? Snoop Dogg and his ice cream company, Dr. Bombay, is hiring. They're looking for an official ice cream taste tester. It pays $10,000 a month salary. Okay, I think there's going to be a bit of a rush there for that job. Earth, Wind, and Fire after this.
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0: 88.5, the Lake Flag, the greatest hits of all time, Rubber Band Man, The Spinners. Hey, it is Rock on the Lock concert series coming up on Saturday, September the 12th from 7 to 10 at the Lock One stage located at 45 Lakeport Road in St. Catharines. And we are all invited to enjoy the live music, dancing, nearby food and beverages, and merchandise venues as well. 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So it is the Lock Concert Series coming up on Saturday, September the 12th, and it's at the Lock One stage, 45 Lakeport Road in St. Catharines. Coming up in a second, CCR.
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88.5, the Lake Flather Credit Suits of All Time. Man, you can't beat that classic. It is Johnny Cash. It is Ring of Fire. We're playing the greatest hits of all time. I'm Gary Chittum. We'll have another look at my question of the day. We'll do that shortly. But right now, she is a survivor. It's Gloria Gaynor on 88.5, the Lake.

0: From Sault Ste. Marie, Ontario, that is Jackson Hawk and You Can't Dance, 88.5 The Lake, playing the greatest hits of all time. Well, we're going out for breakfast. That is Gary's question of the day up on our 88.5 The Lake Facebook page. And, of course, you're paying. I want to know tonight, what is your go-to breakfast order when you go to a restaurant? Is this strictly the bacon and eggs or sausage, or do you get a little fancier? Now, for me, when I go out, it's usually two over easy sausages and white toast. I know I don't do it that often, but that's what I get. If I want to get fancy, sometimes I have eggs Benedict, which I really, really like. So I want to know from you tonight, what is your go-to breakfast order when you go out to a restaurant? Let us know on our 88.5 The Lake Facebook page. We have some daredevils coming next.
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Ain't no stopping us now. 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

0: That is Foghat and Slow Ride, 88.5 The Lake, playing the greatest hits of all time. 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

885, the Lake, playing the greatest hits of all time. I'm Gary Chittum. That is Sundown and Gordon Lightfoot. And coming up shortly, we'll have a look at my silly stats. We're going to talk about what makes us happy. We're going to talk about something that's forgotten. And we're going to talk about something that, yeah, you just got to do. Right now, it is Stevie Wonder. It's I Wish on 885, the Lake.

0: What an ending to that song. That is Prism and Armageddon as we're playing the greatest hits of all time. I'm Gary Chittum. Have a look at our silly stats tonight. Did you know men are happier than women in long-term relationships and cuddling is the reason why? So there you go. A little cuddling on the couch and binge watching. Also with our silly stats, a belt is the most forgotten item at an airport security. I wonder why. Because you got to take the belt off, right? Put it in the box. Me, I've got it. I got a system. When I go flying, I wear slip-on shoes and I wear track pants. No belt required. I don't look pretty, but at least it's convenient and comfortable. And finally, tonight with our silly stats, 80% of people say it's impossible to drive without music. And hopefully that's 88.5 The Lake. Coming up in a moment, Bowie.
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The West Niagara Fair returns to the West Niagara Agricultural Center and Fairgrounds September 11th to the 14th. 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

0: with the old Rolling Stones song. 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
0: It's Matt and Laura back in tomorrow morning. I'm Gary Chittum. Good night.

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And since this is our last day together, I want to hold you just one more time. When you turn and walk away,

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0: Because I gotta have faith. Ooh, I gotta have faith. Because I gotta have faith.
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1: 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Cornelius, we can't handle it this weekend.
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The Supremes here on the new 88.5 The Lake. We're playing the greatest hits of all time. How you doing? Hey, it's Matt. 5:35 in the for our time right now. Taking a look at the forecast this morning. We got cloudy skies, chance of showers, high at 27. Could feel like 35 degrees with the Humidex today. Both ways, QE looking good through West Niagara, Stony Creek. Currently 21, feeling like 30 out there in and around Grahamsby. So a pretty humid start to the day. And oh man, yesterday it got really humid in the afternoon. I was sweating buckets all day long, but hopefully not as bad today. We got lots to talk about here for our Thursday. We're over the Wednesday hump out there in and around Grahamsby. Lots going on here on our Thursday. Catch the Ace Lincoln, Grahamsby Farmers Market. The long weekend kicks off tomorrow. That's going to be fun. We got music history today. Got a great, interesting story for music history just after 7. And my question of the morning, shortly after 6 o'clock, start thinking about eBay and online shopping. It was on this day in 1995. eBay was founded in the middle of the dot-com era. Do you remember shopping on eBay in the late 90s? Do you still use it? Millions of people still shopping on eBay. We're going to talk all about that after 6. But first, we're kicking things off with Sticks.

0: 8:46, Thursday morning, September 3rd. How you doing? Hey, it's Matt. Our forecast today: cloudy, chance of showers, high of 27, could feel like 35 both ways. Kiwi looking good through West Niagara, Stony Creek. Now, I live in Burlington. If you listen to the show, you know I live about, 25 minutes away, 30 minutes away, just down the Kiwi, across the bridge over in Burlington. Now, I didn't see anything yesterday morning that would have prepared us for that quick little hour-long storm we had last night in Burlington. My fiance and I were having dinner around 5:30, and we got this alert that pops up on the phone super loud saying, like, go to your basements, a wicked storm's incoming. There was a tornado warning in the GTA yesterday. Now, I don't know if that extended here to Grimsby, but we got hammered with rain for about like 30, 40 minutes yesterday. So if you got that here in Grimsby, I hope it's all okay. I hope everyone in West Niagara isn't flooded again, because that would be absolutely terrible, right? But those storms and the weather alerts you get on the phone, so freaky. You know, when that noise goes off, that loud alarm on your phone for the special weather statements and like the amber alerts and stuff like that, it is such a scary sound. It's so freaky. It made us jump while we were having dinner. It's 5:47. Hey, it's Matt. Let me know, did you guys get hit by the storm last night here in Grimsby, over Beamsville, West Lincoln, and St. Catharines? 905-253-0885. Our brand new text line. You can text into the show toll free anytime to 905-253-0885. It's 5:48. And on the way, we've got Gladys Knight and the Pips.
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0: 5:50, good Thursday morning. How you doing? Hey, it's Matt. We got Gladys Knight and the Pips. 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
2: Good morning at 6 o'clock. I'm Laura Hampshire. This is 88.5 The Lake News. Here's what's making news this hour. Plenty of cleanup today following a nasty storm that brought torrential rain, high winds, hail, and lightning to southern Ontario. There are fallen trees and down hydro lines caused by the severe weather. Power outages and flooding on a number of roads have also been reported across the GTHA. The OPP is asking drivers to use caution and give themselves extra time this morning. Voters head to the polls in three provincial by-elections today. Candidates expect a close race in Hamilton-Stoney Creek after Conservative Neil Lumsden retired in August. Scarborough Southwest will likely be a battle between the New Democrats and the Liberals, while the PCs are expected to hold on to York Simcoe following the resignation of Caroline Mulroney. Polls will be open from 9 a.m. till 9 p.m. A second whale from Marineland has died at an aquarium in Chicago. Rain, a 20-year-old female, passed away yesterday alongside Beethoven, a 34-year-old male who was a longtime resident at Shedd Aquarium. Another rescued whale from the Niagara Park named Pikachu passed away there last week after becoming severely dehydrated. Following the relocation of Marineland's whales and dolphins, World Animal Protection Canada is calling on the provincial government to prevent another captive wildlife crisis from happening. It wants the premier to start developing comprehensive zoo regulations by the end of the year that set clear, enforceable standards for who can keep wild animals, how they are cared for, and what happens when they can't anymore. Registration is open for fall sportball sessions in West Lincoln. The indoor multi-sport classes are being held at the community center. There are different age categories starting as young as 16 months old. Sportball programs let kids try just about everything, including soccer, baseball, basketball, football, hockey, volleyball, golf, and tennis. The Bank of Canada is set to unveil a new $20 bill today featuring an image of King Charles. It will be the first Canadian paper currency to feature Charles. The reigning monarch has been on Canadian bills since 1935. The king ascended to the throne in September 2022 after the death of his 96-year-old mother, who reigned for 70 years. In sports, Vladdy Jr. hit a three-run homer and had a season-high 5 RBIs as the Blue Jays dominated the Guardians 11-0 after losing the opener. The Guardians remain in the third AL wildcard position, but their lead over Toronto, Baltimore, and Texas was sliced to 1.5 games. In the Canadian Championship semifinals, CF Montreal and the Vancouver Whitecaps played to a 1-1 draw. Weather is next.
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yesterday. Wasn't too bad where I live in Burlington, but I saw some footage elsewhere. Oh my goodness, it did some damage. No trees down in my street, though. We got cloudy skies today. Chance of showers. High of 27.

0: Loving You Ain't Easy on the new 88.5 The Lake. We're playing the greatest hits of all time. 6:11 Thursday morning. How you doing? Hey, it's Matt. We got cloudy skies, chance of showers. High of around 27 today. That's really going to feel like 35 with the Humidex in both ways. QE still looking good through West Niagara and Stony Creek. And hey, today on the show, we're not just doing On This Day in Music History in the 7 o'clock hour, but we're also doing a little On This Day in Internet History here for our topic on the show. And we're talking about a website that's still going really strong here in 2026 that really changed the game in the world of online shopping, something we all do these days. And that is eBay. It was on this day, internet history, 1995. eBay was founded. Now, eBay absolutely changed the game in the dot-com era of the internet in the mid to late 90s. Everyone was buying stuff from strangers on the internet via eBay. And even though it's not as big as it used to be, Amazon taking up a lot of that market share online, eBay is still incredibly popular. Like, millions upon millions of people still buy and list stuff on eBay every single day. I actually used it not too long ago. So my question of the morning here on the show today, we're talking about online shopping. My question is, do you online shop more than in-person shop these days? And hey, what are some things that you've bought off eBay before? And did you ever use eBay in its early stages, the mid to late 90s? Let me know on Facebook, 88.5 The Lake. You can call or text to 905-253-0885. Now, I remember when I was younger and I was really into wrestling, like when I was in like fourth or fifth grade, I was really into the wrestling action figures. Like, me and my friends, we had the makeshift wrestling ring that we bought at Walmart, and then we had all the wrestling action figures that we'd play with and stuff. And you know, my parents would always get them on eBay for me, so I'd always harass my parents, hey, can we go look on eBay to see what wrestling action figures are there? And that's what I would always get off eBay when I was in my younger years at elementary school, being all my friends with that kind of stuff. So that's what I used to get off eBay. Used to buy that sort of stuff all the time. 6:13, and on the way, got Little River Band.
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2: 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My name's Matt Walker. We got Max Webster on the way, but first, Little River.

new 88.5 The Lake. We're playing the greatest hits of all time. 624. How you doing? Hey, it's Matt. We're up and at 'em nice and early here on this cloudy, humid, yet again Thursday. Yeah, you can expect some hot, humid weather again today. Chance of showers, high 27. Will feel like 35. Early September has felt like mid-July so far in both ways. QE looking good through West Niagara and Stony Creek. And hey, just a reminder, West Niagara Fair returns to the West Niagara Fairgrounds September 11th to the 14th. The midway rides, the fair food, the live music, agricultural displays, events, family entertainment, and so much more. All running from September 11th to the 14th for the West Niagara Fair. 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

0: 6:30. I'm Laura Hampshire. This is 88.5 The Lake News. Here's what's making news this hour. Plenty of cleanup today following a nasty storm that brought torrential rain, high winds, hail, and lightning to southern Ontario. There are fallen trees and down hydro lines caused by the severe weather. Power outages and flooding on a number of roads have also been reported across the GTHA. The OPP is asking drivers to use caution and give themselves extra time this morning. Voters head to the polls in three provincial by-elections today. Candidates expect a close race in Hamilton's Stoney Creek after Conservative Neil Lumsden retired in August. Scarborough Southwest will likely be a battle between the New Democrats and the Liberals, while the PCs are expected to hold on to York Simcoe following the resignation of Caroline Mulrooney. Polls will be open from 9 a.m. till 9 p.m. A second whale from Marineland has died at an aquarium in Chicago. Rain, a 20-year-old female, passed away yesterday alongside Beethoven, a 34-year-old male who was a longtime resident at Shedd Aquarium. Another rescued whale from the Niagara Park named Pikachu passed away there last week after becoming severely dehydrated. Following the relocation of Marineland's whales and dolphins, World Animal Protection Canada is calling on the provincial government to prevent another captive wildlife crisis from happening. It wants the premier to start developing comprehensive zoo regulations by the end of the year that set clear, enforceable standards for who can keep wild animals, how they are cared for, and what happens when they can't anymore. Registration is open for fall sportball sessions in West Lincoln. The indoor multi-sport classes are being held at the community center. There are different age categories starting as young as 16 months old. Sportball programs let kids try just about everything, including soccer, baseball, basketball, football, hockey, volleyball, golf, and tennis. The Bank of Canada is set to unveil a new $20 bill today featuring an image of King Charles. It will be the first Canadian paper currency to feature Charles. The reigning monarch has been on Canadian bills since 1935. The king ascended to the throne in September 2022 after the death of his 96-year-old mother, who reigned for 70 years. In sports, Vladdy Jr. hit a three-run homer and had a season-high 5 RBIs as the Blue Jays dominated the Guardians 11-0 after losing the opener. The Guardians remain in the third AL wildcard position, but their lead over Toronto, Baltimore, and Texas was sliced to 1.5 games. In the Canadian Championship semifinals, CF Montreal and the Vancouver Whitecaps played to a 1-1 draw. Weather is next.
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chance of showers. High of 27. That could feel like 35 with the Humidex. Now tonight, cloudy, showers, low of 19. And looking ahead to tomorrow, Friday, mix of sun and cloud with a high 24. Hamilton Grimsby over in West Lincoln. It is 21. Feeling like 30 right now. Weather and more at 88.5 The Lake. FM. How you doing? Hey, it's Matt. Checking traffic. Things are looking good through West Niagara, Stony Creek. Here's Leonard Skinner.

0: Wake up, little Susie, on the new 88.5 The Lake, going all the way back to 1957 for that one. It's 641. How you doing? Hey, it's Matt. Our forecast, cloudy, chance of showers, high of 27, feel like 35 with the Humidex. Another hot and humid day out there for West Niagara. Both ways, QE looking good through West Niagara and Stony Creek. And you know, Rush fans, we have been a little bit spoiled lately with all things Rush, the greatest Canadian rock band of all time. You know, Rush on their tour right now, you know, they did like 4 shows in Toronto over 2 weeks. If you were lucky enough to afford and get a ticket for that, I'm sure you had a great time last month. And now we're getting even more Rush, something not expensive, something everyone, every Rush fan can enjoy. And it is really cool. Rush, they just dropped a new trailer that has come out for this new Rush documentary, and its purpose is to serve as a tribute to all things Neil Peart, which, you know, the whole premise is that Alex and Geddy in this documentary, they set up a drum kit, they set up their guitars, their bass, their keyboards, right? And they've invited a ton of different famous drummers to come and play Rush songs and jam with them and talk about how Neil influenced those drummers. Apparently, Neil loved all of his drumming friends, and yeah, Rush really wanted to do this, and they just released the trailer for this documentary. It's called Neil Peart's No One's Disciple, and I got a clip for it right here. Let's take a listen. Here we go, and it also features old interviews from Neil.
1: After Neil passed away, we never really were able to pay tribute to him, and that weighed on me quite a lot.
2: Yeah.
3: Look who's here.
1: Neil loved his drum brothers, so bringing them together for a jam and to talk about Neil feels like the right way to honor his legacy.
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2: When I started to get around 11 or 12 years old, I was banging around the house and smashing up pots and pans, and my parents got the idea that I like to hit things with sticks.
4: I remember thinking, there's no way this guy's cool enough to be in our band.
1: But when he started playing triplets,
4: it changed everything.
1: He got really cool, yeah. Really fast.
4: So fast.
2: We played well together and we laughed well together. That's the kind of thing that might last 34 years.
0: An awesome trailer clip there. Neil Peart's No One's Disciple, debuting on CBC September 23rd, later this month, a few weeks away. Going to be documenting all things Rush, all things Neil Peart. Going to be a great time. And I mean, the stories in the interviews that you're going to hear in that documentary are going to be awesome. I can't wait to watch this one. Probably going to watch with my old man. 6:43. And on the way, got KC and the Sunshine Band.
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0: 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How you doing? Hey, it's Matt. Keith Hampshire on the way, but first, KC and the Sunshine Band. That's

Keith, I'm sure the first cut is the deepest on the new 88.5 The Lake. We're playing the greatest hits of all time. Got cloudy skies, chance of showers. High of 27 will feel like 35 with the Humidex in both ways. QE looking good through West Niagara and Stony Creek. And hey, just a reminder, the fast track to Friday has begun. The fast track to the long weekend. Labor Day has begun. And kicking off Labor Day weekend tomorrow, you know him, you love him, Rockin' Ray Michaels. It's another all-request road show to kick off another long weekend. Kicking off tomorrow at 2 p.m. in the afternoon, right up until 6 o'clock with Rockin' Ray Michaels. And you can make your requests and dedications right now at 88.5thelake.fm. Head on over to our website, get them in. You can text them to us at 905-253-0885. That's 253-0885. You want to hear that perfect song? Someone's got a birthday, anniversary, something coming up? Let Rockin' Ray know. All part of another summer of peace, love, and music here on the lake. Another all request to kick off your long weekend. It's Billy Joel, Uptown Girl on the Lake.

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2: Good morning at 7 o'clock on Laura Hampshire. This is 88.5 The Lake News. Here's what's making news this hour. Plenty of cleanup today following a nasty storm that brought torrential rain, high winds, hail, and lightning to southern Ontario. There are fallen trees and downed hydro lines caused by the severe weather. Power outages and flooding on a number of roads have also been reported across the GTHA. The OPP is asking drivers to use caution and give themselves extra time this morning. Voters head to the polls in three provincial by-elections today. Candidates expect a close race in Hamilton's Stoney Creek after Conservative Neil Lumsden retired in August. Scarborough Southwest will likely be a battle between the New Democrats and the Liberals, while the PCs are expected to hold on to York Simcoe following the resignation of Caroline Mulrooney. Polls will be open from 9 a.m. till 9 p.m. A second whale from Marineland has died at an aquarium in Chicago. Rain, a 20-year-old female, passed away yesterday alongside Beethoven, a 34-year-old male who was a longtime resident at Shedd Aquarium. Another rescued whale from the Niagara Park named Pikachu passed away there last week after becoming severely dehydrated. Following the relocation of Marineland's whales and dolphins, World Animal Protection Canada is calling on the provincial government to prevent another captive wildlife crisis from happening. It wants the premier to start developing comprehensive zoo regulations by the end of the year that set clear, enforceable standards for who can keep wild animals, how they are cared for, and what happens when they can't anymore. Registration is open for fall sportball sessions in West Lincoln. The indoor multi-sport classes are being held at the community center. There are different age categories starting as young as 16 months old. Sportball programs let kids try just about everything, including soccer, baseball, basketball, football, hockey, volleyball, golf, and tennis. The Bank of Canada is set to unveil a new $20 bill today featuring an image of King Charles. It will be the first Canadian paper currency to feature Charles. The reigning monarch has been on Canadian bills since 1935. The king ascended to the throne in September 2022 after the death of his 96-year-old mother, who reigned for 70 years. In sports, Vladdy Jr. hit a three-run homer and had a season-high 5 RBIs as the Blue Jays dominated the Guardians 11-0 after losing the opener. The Guardians remain in the third AL wildcard position, but their lead over Toronto, Baltimore, and Texas was sliced to 1.5 games. In the Canadian Championship semifinals, CF Montreal and the Vancouver Whitecaps played to a 1-1 draw. Weather is next.
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88.5 The Lake. We're playing the greatest hits of all time. 7:14 here on your Thursday morning. Cloudy showers. High 27. Could feel like 35 with the Humidex. Both ways, QE looking great. Moving along just fine through West Niagara, Stony Creek. Hey, it's Matt. We're just after 7 o'clock here. And you know what that means. It's time. Every weekday morning, just after 7 and just before 9, where we go back on this day in music history. And today, for music history, we got a fairly interesting one to talk about. We're not talking about a record, an album, a song, you know, really even a musician for that matter. We're talking about, for music history today, bootlegging. Yeah, we're talking about bootlegging here. It was on this day, music history, 1999, the largest music bootleg bust in U.S. history was made. Now, it was estimated that this one operation alone was responsible for $100 million in lost revenues, according to equipment valued at $250,000, and that was confiscated, and almost 1 million CDs and tapes were also confiscated in this investigation. Yeah, they were bootlegging a lot of music, taking away a lot of potential revenue from bands and famous musicians from around the world. $100 million in lost revenue. Now, the bust, a little history here, was seized by New York's Suffolk County Police Department, and it was called the, quote, biggest bust of bootleg music in U.S. history. 12 people were arrested in raids during the first week of September at warehouses across New York and Manhattan, in Queens and Long Island, and apparently police agencies worked in conjunction with the Anti-Piracy Unit of the Recording Industry Association of America. Yeah, a crazy story. Do you remember, you know, bootleg albums, maybe a bottom off a friend or something like that? Do you remember burning CDs and stuff back in the day? Hey, this eventually turned into stuff like Napster and stuff like that when the music just became file numbers, zeros and ones. You know, at my parents' house, and I bet at your house too, we still have one of those big CD pamphlets and binders with a bunch of burned CDs and movies in it. Just like a bunch of CDs called like Dad's Mix or Matt's Favorites or Mom's Mix for the car when you used to use CDs in the car, stuff like that. I feel like every family has one of those stored away in a crawl space, an attic or a box or something like that, and they don't want to get rid of it. But it was on this day,

0: 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Thought that was an interesting story today for music history. 716, and on the way, Got Wings.
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0: Greatest hits of all time here on the new 88.5 The Lake. How you doing? Hey, it's Matt. And you know, for the show today, we just did music history, but we're not just doing music history. We're also kind of doing some internet history for my question of the morning. It was on this day in 1995, eBay was officially founded. So I asked you today, do you remember shopping on eBay back in the late 90s, early 2000s? Do you still use eBay to this day? And how much online shopping do you do these days? Do you shop online more than in person? Let me know. Facebook 88.5 The Lake. Wings with a little luck.

0: that one from the Box Tops, Cry Like a Baby. Very underrated hit here on the new 88.5 The Lake. 724. Hey, it's Matt. You know, with Catch the Ace Grimsby finally being done, there is just one left in the Niagara community for you to try and win thousands of dollars at, and that is at the Village of Hope Niagara over in Lincoln for their Catch the Ace Lincoln draw. And every Thursday for the past like 32 weeks or something, I've been joined by Cheryl Scott, the CEO of Village of Hope, to let you know all the details for their Thursday night draws. Cheryl, thanks for joining us. Let our lake listeners know all about it tonight.
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0: Thank you so much, Cheryl, for joining us on your busy Thursday. You heard her, over $30,000, probably going to be around $32,000. That's up for grabs tonight at the Village of Hope Niagara for Catch the Ace Lincoln and for your shot to win. Get those tickets in person, like she said, for 4 o'clock. Draw goes at 5, and hopefully, fingers crossed, you're finding that very elusive.

0: at 7:30. I'm Laura Hampshire. This is 88.5 The Lake News for Harmony Jewelers. Here's what's making news this hour. No weather warnings are in effect today in Grimsby, but thousands across the GTHA and Golden Horseshoe have been without power after a severe storm flooded streets, knocked down trees and utility lines. Parts of the Don Valley Parkway had to be shut down while subway service was suspended during the afternoon rush hour. It's by-election day in Hamilton East, Stony Creek, York Simcoe, and Scarborough Southwest. Polls will open at 9 this morning and close at 9 tonight. Candidates say long-standing provincial concerns such as health care, education, and affordability came up often as they knocked on doors, but the trade war with the U.S. is also a worry for voters. New measures to protect and support Canadian workers and businesses will be announced in St. Catharines today. Richie Valdez, the Secretary of State for Small Business and Tourism, will be making an announcement at Heddle Shipyards on Lakeshore later this morning. I'll bring you the latest on the Lake News at noon. An aquarium in Chicago that took in 10 beluga whales from Marineland says two more whales have died, including one of its own. Shedd Aquarium says rain came from the Niagara Park in mid-August, while the other, Beethoven, was already a decades-long resident. Tests are underway to figure out the cause of their deaths. Another Marineland beluga named Pikachu died from dehydration at the same facility last week. The premier is being called upon to take meaningful steps towards comprehensive zoo regulations by the end of the year. World Animal Protection says the departure of the final whales from Marineland should mark the beginning of serious reform to prevent another captive wildlife crisis from happening. It says enforceable standards are needed for those who can keep wild animals and what happens when they can no longer care for them. Spooky vendors are still needed for Grimsby's Moonlight Market and Movie Under the Stars. It's been scheduled for Saturday, October 17th at Coronation Park. Vendors who create eerie art, goods, and other Halloween-inspired items have about 3 weeks to apply for the third annual event. Gloria Steinem has died. She was a fierce advocate for feminist causes, becoming the most visible symbol and potent voice of the U.S. women's movement in the 60s and 70s. Steinem died yesterday at her home in New York City at the age of 92. In sports, the Blue Jays dominated the Guardians in Game 2 of their three-game set, winning 11-zip. Weather is next.
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Weather and more at 88.5 thelake.fm, 733. Hey, it's Matt. Here's Gino Vannelli.

0: Dreams on the new 88.5 The Lake. We're playing the greatest hits of all time. 7:40 Thursday morning. How you doing? Hey, it's Matt, and we're starting to see a little bit of sunshine and blue skies out there, but it still is calling for mainly cloudy skies. High 27. Humidex can make it feel like 35 for our Thursday. Both ways, QE, looking good through West Niagara and Stony Creek. My name's Matt Walker. You know, one thing we all have, no matter how healthy we try to be, it is that one guilty pleasure fast food restaurant we can never resist. We go to every now and then, maybe skirt through the drive-thru when you're by yourself on your way home while no one's watching, right? For me, you know, McDonald's, I love it. Always have, always will. Chick-fil-A, we got one in Burlington last summer where I live. My goodness, they've perfected fast food. But you know, one thing that's a given with fast food restaurants, not the highest quality places, right? In terms of like food quality and sometimes in terms of service. That's why they call it fast food. They are prone to mistakes. They mess up your order every now and then, especially when you're in the drive-thru. You always got to double check the bag before pulling away. And you know what? It might annoy the people behind you, but you know what? I'm spending all this money and fast food isn't even cheap these days. I want to make sure they get the order right. And you know, sometimes mistakes happen. It's forgivable, but you know, sometimes it's just like some restaurants, it feels like odds are they will mess up your order then instead of getting it right. They mess up the order almost every single time you go. And it's more common these days for reasons we won't get into. But for fast food places, when they mess up your order, there was a big survey and study done to determine which fast food restaurants actually mess up your order the most. Yeah, the most frequent mess-ups to the drive-thru. Now, it was done, this study survey, by a website called studyfinds.com, and they actually have the numbers with the percentage of the odds they will mess up your order. So we got the top 10 here. We're going to go through it. Now, keep in mind, this was done in the United States, so you're not going to find like Tim Hortons or A&W on here, and some restaurants we don't really have here in Canada, but let's go through it. Number 10, Chick-fil-A, 7% chance they mess up your order in the drive-thru. Number 9, McDonald's, also 7% chance. Number 8, Carl's Jr., 10% chance. Number 7, KFC, 11% chance of messing up your drive-thru order. Number 6, Arby's, also coming in at 11%. Number 5, Raising Cane's, have always wanted to try that one, 12% chance of messing up your order. Number 4, Burger King, also 12% chance. Number 3 is Dunkin' Donuts with a 13% chance. Wendy's, a 14% chance of messing up your order. And number 1 is Taco Bell. Apparently, if you go to the Taco Bell drive-thru, there's a 15% chance they're going to get your order wrong. What drive-thru always gets it wrong for you? Let me know on Facebook. You can shoot me a message. Text into the show as well, 905-253-0885. For me, Tim Hortons, they've been doing a really bad job lately. They've been messing up our order a lot these days. 7:43, and on the way, got Aerosmith.
1: 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I'm Tyler Park. 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
0: 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We got the Stones on your way. Hey, it's Matt, but first, Aerosmith, Sweet Emotion on The Lake.

0: My Thumb, the new 88.5 The Lake, playing the greatest hits of all time, 7:53, Thursday morning. Doing? Hey, it's Matt.
1: 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So just a reminder, Farmers Market only runs on Thursdays leading up to Thanksgiving week. And I mean, like, that is right around the corner. September, October is going to be here before you know it. So take some time today to shop at the Grimsby Farmers Market. I mean, I'm looking outside right now. It actually doesn't look too bad. If the weather can stay just like this, it'll be a beautiful evening for the Grimsby Farmers Market. Like I said, every Thursday, 3 until 7. It's running tonight, Peach King Arena. Shop from the local vendors, local farmers in the area. And hey, with Thanksgiving being not too far away, maybe you're going to get a head start on some of the ingredients, some spices that you want for Thanksgiving. You know, September's here, fall is around the corner. Maybe you do some fall recipes. Grimsby Farmers Market is a great place to get stuff for that. The Grimsby Farmers Market today, 3 until 7, just down the road, 88.5 The Lake Studios. 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
2: Morning, it's 8 o'clock. I'm Laura Hampshire. This is 88.5 The Lake News. Here's what's making news this hour. Plenty of cleanup today following a nasty storm that brought torrential rain, high winds, hail, and lightning to southern Ontario. There are fallen trees and downed hydro lines caused by the severe weather. Power outages and flooding on a number of roads have also been reported across the GTHA. The OPP is asking drivers to use caution and give themselves extra time this morning. Voters head to the polls in three provincial by-elections today. Candidates expect a close race in Hamilton-Stoney Creek after Conservative Neil Lumsden retired in August. Scarborough Southwest will likely be a battle between the New Democrats and the Liberals, while the PCs are expected to hold on to York Simcoe following the resignation of Caroline Mulrooney. Polls will be open from 9 a.m. till 9 p.m. A second whale from Marineland has died at an aquarium in Chicago. Rain, a 20-year-old female, passed away yesterday alongside Beethoven, a 34-year-old male who was a longtime resident at Shedd Aquarium. Another rescued whale from the Niagara Park named Pikachu passed away there last week after becoming severely dehydrated. Following the relocation of Marineland's whales and dolphins, World Animal Protection Canada is calling on the provincial government to prevent another captive wildlife crisis from happening. It wants the premier to start developing comprehensive zoo regulations by the end of the year that set clear, enforceable standards for who can keep wild animals, how they are cared for, and what happens when they can't anymore. Registration is open for fall sportball sessions in West Lincoln. The indoor multi-sport classes are being held at the community center. There are different age categories starting as young as 16 months old. Sportball programs let kids try just about everything, including soccer, baseball, basketball, football, hockey, volleyball, golf, and tennis. The Bank of Canada is set to unveil a new $20 bill today featuring an image of King Charles. It will be the first Canadian paper currency to feature Charles. The reigning monarch has been on Canadian bills since 1935. The king ascended to the throne in September 2022 after the death of his 96-year-old mother, who reigned for 70 years. In sports, Vladdy Jr. hit a three-run homer and had a season-high 5 RBIs as the Blue Jays dominated the Guardians 11-0 after losing the opener. The Guardians remain in the third AL wildcard position, but their lead over Toronto, Baltimore, and Texas was sliced to 1.5 games. In the Canadian Championship semifinals, CF Montreal and the Vancouver Whitecaps played to a 1-1 draw. Weather is next.
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4: Today, it's calling for mainly cloudy skies, but we're getting a little bit of sunshine and blue out there. Chance of showers, high 27. Maybe a little bit windy today, with Humidex making it feel like 35. Now tonight, cloudy, showers, low of 19. Tomorrow Friday, mix of sun and cloud with a high 24. Hamilton, Grimsby, St. Catharines, currently 21, feeling like 30 with the Humidex. 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FM, it's 8:03. Hey, it's Matt. Still no updates for you on your drive to work. The QEW between St. Catharines and Stoney Creek just looking perfect. Everything moving along A-OK. Here's the Doobie Brothers.

The new 88.5, The Lake. We're playing the greatest hits of all time and flying through our Thursday morning. It's 8:10. If you're just getting up and Adam and in the car heading out to work, good morning to you out there in and around Grimsby. My name's Matt Walker. We got cloudy skies today, although looking like a mix of sun and cloud right now. Chance of showers, high of 27, could feel like 35 with the humidex in both ways. QE looking good through West Niagara and Stony Creek. And hey, today on the show, we've been talking not just music history, but we've been talking a little internet history, a little bit of history on online shopping today for the show. And we're talking about a website that is still going very strong here in 2026. It's a website that really changed the game in the world of online shopping and was one of the biggest websites

0: 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Call or text the 905-253-0885. Now, I got a great answer coming in here from Rhonda on our Facebook page. Rhonda saying, oh, I did shop a lot on eBay. Now about two-thirds of my purchases are done online. Billy Dolores saying they're not big online shoppers. We got an answer coming in from Mark saying, hey, Matt, used to love eBay in the early 2000s, still use it to this day. They just have some stuff on eBay that you can't get anywhere else. My son also uses it. He's into collecting retro video games, and a lot of people resell their stuff on there. So there's some great answers coming through. Yeah, people still use eBay to make some purchases here in 2026. Join the conversation on Facebook. I'd love to hear from you. Have you bought anything off eBay recently, and do you do more online or in-person shopping these days? 8:13, and on the way, got the Young Bloods.
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0: 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It's 8:15. Hey, it's Matt. We got Shawnee Jackson on the way. But first, the Young Bloods get together on the lake.

Johnny Jackson, just as bad as you on the new 88.5 The Lake. We're playing the greatest hits of all time. It's 8:22. Hey, it's Matt. And just a reminder, tonight at midnight is the deadline to get in to win a pretty awesome prize with us here at 88.5 The Lake. You click on the freebies tab. 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You're going to be entered in for your shot to win a family four-pack of passes to one of the biggest September events every year, the West Niagara Fair at the West Niagara Fairgrounds. It's going to be running from September 11th to the 14th. 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

0: morning. It's 8:30. I'm Laura Hampshire. This is 88.5 The Lake News. Here's what's making news this hour. No weather warnings are in effect today in Grimsby, but thousands across the GTHA and Golden Horseshoe have been without power after a severe storm flooded streets, knocked down trees and utility lines. Parts of the Don Valley Parkway had to be shut down while subway service was suspended during the afternoon rush hour. It's by-election day in Hamilton East, Stony Creek, York Simcoe, and Scarborough Southwest. Polls will open at 9 this morning and close at 9 tonight. Candidates say long-standing provincial concerns such as health care, education, and affordability came up often as they knocked on doors, but the trade war with the U.S. is also a worry for voters. New measures to protect and support Canadian workers and businesses will be announced in St. Catharines today. Richie Valdez, the Secretary of State for Small Business and Tourism, will be making an announcement at Heddle Shipyards on Lakeshore later this morning. I'll bring you the latest on the Lake News at noon. An aquarium in Chicago that took in 10 beluga whales from Marineland says two more whales have died, including one of its own. Shedd Aquarium says rain came from the Niagara Park in mid-August, while the other, Beethoven, was already a decades-long resident. Tests are underway to figure out the cause of their deaths. Another Marineland beluga named Pikachu died from dehydration at the same facility last week. The premier is being called upon to take meaningful steps towards comprehensive zoo regulations by the end of the year. World Animal Protection says the departure of the final whales from Marineland should mark the beginning of serious reform to prevent another captive wildlife crisis from happening. It says enforceable standards are needed for those who can keep wild animals and what happens when they can no longer care for them. Spooky vendors are still needed for Grimsby's Moonlight Market and Movie Under the Stars. It's been scheduled for Saturday, October 17th at Coronation Park. Vendors who create eerie art, goods, and other Halloween-inspired items have about 3 weeks to apply for the third annual event. Gloria Steinem has died. She was a fierce advocate for feminist causes, becoming the most visible symbol and potent voice of the U.S. women's movement in the 60s and 70s. Steinem died yesterday at her home in New York City at the age of 92. In sports, the Blue Jays dominated the Guardians in Game 2 of their three-game set, winning 11-zip. Weather is next.
1: There's no shortage of musical talent in Canada, but what about the kids who never get a chance to play? Music Counts helps bring music education to young people across the country, ensuring students have the tools to learn, play, and thrive. Because when kids have music, they gain more than skills. They gain confidence, creativity, and connection. 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

0: Take a Chance on Me, the new 88.5 The Lake. We're playing the greatest hits of all time. Hey, it's Matt. Hope you're having a great start to your Thursday. 8:42, and hey, just after 7, just before 9 o'clock, each weekday morning, we go back on this day for a little music history. And today for music history, you know, we got a fairly interesting one we got to talk about, because we're not talking about an album, we're not talking about a song, we're not even talking about musicians today. I guess we're not talking about a musician, we're talking about the more of a group today, but we're talking all about bootlegging. Yeah, bootlegged albums and music. It was on this day, 1999, in music history, the largest music bootleg bust in U.S. history was made. It was an estimated that this one operation alone was responsible for $100 million in lost revenues for artists around America. Now, they seized recording equipment valued at $250,000. They confiscated all of that, and about 1 million CDs and tapes were also confiscated in this bust. Now, the bust was seized in New York by New York's Suffolk County Police in what has been called the biggest bust of bootleg music in U.S. history. 12 people were arrested in this raid, and it was during the first week of September on this day at warehouses across Manhattan, Queens, and Long Island. So this was a humongous operation, and police agencies worked in conjunction with the Anti-Piracy Unit of the Recording Industry Association of America. So just a crazy headline from 1999. Do you remember maybe buying bootlegged albums? Do you remember kind of like making your own, like burning CDs and stuff like that back in the day? You know, we still have one of those big CD folders, pamphlets that a lot of families still have, with a bunch of burned CDs at my parents' house with stuff called like Dad's Mix or Matt's Favorites or Mom's Car Mix. Every family, I feel like, has one of those CD envelopes somewhere at home with all the burned CDs they used to have. But it was on this day in music history, 1999, the largest music bootleg bust in U.S. history was made. It's 8:44, and on the way, we got bread.
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0: 6:46, good morning. Hey, it's Matt. Here's Brad, Baby, I'ma Want Ya on the Lake.

0: Mike with Prism, Take Me Away. It's 8:51. How you doing? Hey, it's Matt. Hope you're having yourself a fantastic Thursday so far. And just a reminder, tonight, Thursday, it's Catch the Ace Thursday. Catch the Ace night over at the Village of Hope Niagara in Lincoln. And I'm joined this morning, as I am every Thursday, by their CEO, Cheryl Scott. Cheryl, thanks for joining us. Let our Lake listeners know all about Catch the Ace Lincoln tonight at the Village of Hope.
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0: Thank you, Cheryl, for joining us here on the show. Yeah, over 30 grand, around 32,000 is their projected jackpot for tonight, so get those tickets in person, and at 5 o'clock tonight, good luck at the Village of Hope.

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2: Good morning. It's 9 o'clock. I'm Laura Hampshire. This is 88.5 The Lake News. Here's what's making news this hour. Plenty of cleanup today following a nasty storm that brought torrential rain, high winds, hail, and lightning to southern Ontario. There are fallen trees and downed hydro lines caused by the severe weather. Power outages and flooding on a number of roads have also been reported across the GTHA. The OPP is asking drivers to use caution and give themselves extra time this morning. Voters head to the polls in three provincial by-elections today. Candidates expect a close race in Hamilton Stoney Creek after Conservative Neil Lumsden retired in August. Scarborough Southwest will likely be a battle between the New Democrats and the Liberals, while the PCs are expected to hold on to York Simcoe following the resignation of Caroline Mulrooney. Polls will be open from 9 a.m. till 9 p.m. A second whale from Marineland has died at an aquarium in Chicago. Rain, a 20-year-old female, passed away yesterday alongside Beethoven, a 34-year-old male who was a longtime resident at Shedd Aquarium. Another rescued whale from the Niagara Park named Pikachu passed away there last week after becoming severely dehydrated. Following the relocation of Marineland's whales and dolphins, World Animal Protection Canada is calling on the provincial government to prevent another captive wildlife crisis from happening. It wants the premier to start developing comprehensive zoo regulations by the end of the year that set clear, enforceable standards for who can keep wild animals, how they are cared for, and what happens when they can't anymore. Registration is open for fall sportball sessions in West Lincoln. The indoor multi-sport classes are being held at the community center. There are different age categories starting as young as 16 months old. Sportball programs let kids try just about everything, including soccer, baseball, basketball, football, hockey, volleyball, golf, and tennis. The Bank of Canada is set to unveil a new $20 bill today featuring an image of King Charles. It will be the first Canadian paper currency to feature Charles. The reigning monarch has been on Canadian bills since 1935. The king ascended to the throne in September 2022 after the death of his 96-year-old mother, who reigned for 70 years. In sports, Vladdy Jr. hit a three-run homer and had a season-high 5 RBIs as the Blue Jays dominated the Guardians 11-0 after losing the opener. The Guardians remain in the third AL wildcard position, but their lead over Toronto, Baltimore, and Texas was sliced to 1.5 games. In the Canadian Championship semifinals, CF Montreal and the Vancouver Whitecaps played to a 1-1 draw. Weather is next.
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7: 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It is still just calling for maybe

0: Dusty Springfield, a wishing and open. The new 88.5 The Lake. We're playing the greatest hits of all time. Hey, it's Matt, 909. Dan Hill coming up for you. But first, Johnny Cougar Mellencamp. Hurts so good.
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0: Sometimes when we touch in the new 88.5 The Lake, we're playing the greatest hits of all time. It's 9:16. Hey, it's Matt. Thursday is here. The fast track to Friday. The fast track to the Labor Day long weekend. The unofficial end to summer, a lot of people like to call it. So there is going to be a lot going on this weekend, starting tomorrow with a great event we've been talking up this week with the Meriden Lions Club. The Meriden Lions Club's Labor Day weekend festival. Just a reminder, going to be rocking Friday to Monday. There's going to be inflatables for the kids, food trucks, carnival eats, games, pony rides for the kids too. They're going to love that. Vendors you can shop from, mom and dad. Their famous Labor Day weekend beer garden's going to be there too. And so much more that's happening all long weekend with the Meriden Lions Club. Their Labor Day weekend festival at the Meriden Community Center, 5 Park Road in St. Catharines. And for more information, the flyers for each day, full schedule of events, you just got to check out the events tab on our website at 88.5thelake.fm. It's 9:17, and on the way, we got Queen.
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0: Heart with Magic Man here on 88.5 The Lake. We're playing the greatest hits of all time. Hey, it's Matt. Got some GFR on the way. Chilliwack too, but first, Dennis Johnson.
1: Busted flat in Baton Rouge, waiting for...

0: 98.5 The Lake. We're playing the greatest hits of all time. How you doing? Hey, it's Matt. Ted Yates right around the corner, just 15 minutes away as I get ready to close out the Lake Morning Show here. We flew through this Thursday morning, Labor Day weekend, Friday coming up tomorrow. This week flew by. 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Can you play 885 The Lake? That's all it takes. So no matter what you're doing, where you are, greatest hits of all time, anytime, right here on the lake. It's 9:44, and on the way, I got Chicago.
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0: Taking a look at the forecast here one final time. A mix of sun and cloud, chance of showers. High of 27, could feel like 35. Now tonight, cloudy, showers, low of 19 overnight. Tomorrow Friday, mix of sun and cloud, high of 24. Grimsby, Beatonsville, St. Catharines. It is currently 24 degrees, but feeling

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the greatest hits of all time. That was a sound of the times back in 1967. Strawberry Alarm Clock and Incense and Peppermints. Good morning, I'm Tad Yates. Happy Thursday. Right now, Phil Collins, who answered an ad and joined Genesis as its drummer this week back in 1970. A decade later, he had a solo hit with this one. In the air, tonight, this morning.

0: the greatest hits of all time, cruising around with the boys of the Bright White Sports Car Trooper here with Chad Yates on your Thursday. And we're cruising back and going back to the beach tomorrow night, Daryl McLean's beach party. And he has a very special weekend for you, Labor Day weekend, featuring number one hits Friday and Saturday night, 8 till midnight, along with requests and dedications. And speaking of requests and dedications, kicking off the long Labor Day weekend, it's another all-request roadshow with Rockin' Ray Michaels. 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You can make your requests and dedications anytime now. Just go to our website to do that. Part of another summer of peace, love, and music right here. Coming up, a brand new hit from 50 years ago this week that was on its way to number one in mid-September 1976. It's on its way to you right after this.
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12: A chance of showers and thunderstorms today, a high of 27, humidex of 35, dropping to a low of 19 tonight. Tomorrow, a mix of sun and cloud, chance of showers in the morning, a high of 24, and then dry for the long weekend, 23 Saturday and Sunday, 22 on Monday.

greatest hits of all time, Fifth Dimension, one of the songs they recorded, written by Laura Nero. They had about four of them, and that was the biggest, Wedding Bell Blues. Good morning, I'm Chad Yates. Last chance to get in on the freebie I'll tell you about in just a few minutes from now. Also, something happened locally. Right now, the Grammy Award-winning What a Fool Believes for the Doobie Brothers, who

0: the greatest hits of all time. Good morning, I'm Chad Yates with Canadian band Harlequin and Survive. Hey, today's your last day to get in on this Great Lake freebie. The West Niagara Fair returns to the West Niagara Agricultural Center and Fairgrounds September 11th to 14th. 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All part of another summer of peace, love, and music. And tonight, the Lincoln Pelham Public Library, Serena Drive in Beamsville, present the Lincoln Concert Band. That's on from 7 till 8 this evening. And this evening at 7 o'clock, the Thursday night concert series continues at Font Hill Band Shell at Peace Park. And tonight it's the 8-piece band Strange Magic, a tribute to Electric Light Orchestra. Font Hill Band Shell tonight, 7 till 9. Coming up next, buried in the lyrics of this Elton John classic are, "And now she's in me, always with me." What's that song? Find out right after this on 88.5 The Lake, playing the greatest hits of all time. And thank you for telling your friends about us. 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
6: Showers and thunderstorms possible in Grimsby today with a high of 27, humidex of 35, dropping to a low of 19 tonight. Maybe showers to start tomorrow, then a mix of sun and cloud with a high of 24 and dry for the long weekend, 23 Saturday, Sunday, and a high of 22 on Monday.

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the greatest hits of all time. There's a happy song from the Vogues, You're the One, a song that was co-written by Petula Clark. She didn't write her own hits, but she co-wrote that one. By the way, Petula Clark is 93 years old these days. This much is true. Spandau Ballet, here with Chad Yates on your Thursday. In another summer of peace, love, and music.

0: greatest hits of all time here with Tad Yates with Canadian band Triumph, Lead on the Line. Yeah, I bet you there's a lineup right now for Tiny Tom Donuts at the Canadian National Exhibition. Yeah, the CNE is in full swing. Remember riding some of the rides back in the day? The Flyer, Roller Coaster, the Wild Mouse, and fun things like the Laugh in the Dark. The food building was always popular back in the day when they had free samples. And the CNE Air Show with the Snowbirds is on this weekend, every afternoon, Saturday, Sunday, and Labor Day Monday. This is interesting. I'm looking at a list of the top 10 best TV songs of all time, according to a new article by Consequence. Do you agree with this list? In order, number one, Cheers, followed by Game of Thrones, The Jeffersons, Mission Impossible, Doctor Who, Sopranos, X-Men Animated Series, The Simpsons, Fresh Prince of Bel-Air, and Friends. Yeah, I agree with some of it. But how about adding The Flintstones, The Addams Family, The Monkees, and The Brady Bunch? Hey, I got a bunch of great songs coming up for you, including the sweetest song from Neil Diamond, David Bowie's golden hit, and Edison Lighthouse, their only hit, right after this.
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6: A chance of showers and thunderstorms today. A high of 27, Humidex of 35, dropping to a low of 19 tonight. Tomorrow, a mix of sun and cloud. Chance of showers in the morning. A high of 24, and then dry for the long weekend. 23 Saturday and Sunday, 22 on Monday.

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greatest hits of all time, Cousin Mary with the group Flood, here with Ted Yates. Coming up, my tune teaser in a few minutes from now, along with what's happening locally, both before the new news. Right now, The Joker with Steve Miller Band.

0: The greatest hits of all time. Good morning, I'm Chad Yates with Three Times a Lady from the Commodores with Lionel Richie. And Lionel Richie is back home in Los Angeles and doing great after a three-day hospitalization. The singer checked himself into a hospital as a precaution after performing in St. Louis August 29th, and he underwent cardiac tests in the ICU. He's back on his feet again and doing well. Please check out my tune teaser. It's on our Facebook page right now, and I'll give you the answer shortly after 12 noon. What's the connection with these five classic hits? And think about when for the answer. Number one, Sunshine Superman, Donovan. Two is Summer in the City by The Lovin' Spoonful. Three, See You in September, The Happenings. Four, You Can't Hurry Love by The Supremes. And five, Yellow Submarine, backed with Eleanor Rigby by The Beatles. And while you're there, please check out my song about summer. And today, Summer Holiday by Cliff Richard from 1963. Watch original fun footage of him performing it from back then. And please read my tidbit of trivia while you're there. On this date, September 3rd in 2010, Burton Cummings was awarded the Order of Canada at a ceremony in Ottawa. I have one of his best solo hits coming up, right after one of the best solo hits from Super Supreme, Diana Ross, next here.
1: Here's what's happening around town for Thursday, September 3rd. I'm Tyler Park. The Lincoln Concert Band are performing tonight at the Fleming branch of the Lincoln Pelham Public Library. 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The show runs from 7 to 8 at 5020 Serena Drive in Beamsville. 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Join Dr. Dina Arampali tonight at the Brown Homestead for a talk on gardens in architecture. 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
12: The Lake, radar weather. showers and thunderstorms possible in Grimsby today with a high of 27, humidex of 35, dropping to a low of 19 tonight. Maybe showers to start tomorrow, then a mix of sun and cloud with a high of 24 and dry for the long weekend, 23 Saturday, Sunday, and a high of 22 on Monday.

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2: Good afternoon, it's 12 o'clock. I'm Laura Hampshire. This is 88.5 The Lake News. Here's what's making news this hour. The premier says the province is ready to help impacted municipalities from the latest summer storm. Doug Ford says the government stands ready to help wherever needed as many areas begin cleanup today. Hydro crews continue to restore power to thousands after yesterday's severe thunderstorms, which caused damage to buildings, trees, and power lines. Toronto's Rogers Centre will require significant repairs. A Lincoln family has been displaced by an early morning house fire. It broke out in the attic of a home on Lincoln Avenue just after 3 a.m. and took about 2 hours to get under control. One firefighter suffered minor injuries while the family of four who occupied the home managed to escape unharmed. The cause is not considered suspicious, but is under investigation. An aquarium in Chicago that took in 10 beluga whales from Marineland says two more whales have died, including one of its own. Shedd Aquarium says rain came from the Niagara Park in mid-August, while the other, Beethoven, was already a decades-long resident. Tests are underway to figure out the cause of their deaths. Another Marineland beluga named Pikachu died from dehydration at the same facility last week. The polls are open in Hamilton East Stoney Creek for today's by-election. There are six candidates vying for the seat left vacant after Neil Lumsden retired last month. There are also by-elections being held in Scarborough Southwest and York Simcoe. New measures to protect and support Canadian workers and businesses are set to be announced in St. Catharines. We're awaiting details from Richie Valdez, the Secretary of State for Small Businesses and Tourism, who scheduled a press conference today at the Ontario Shipyards on Lakeshore. Mark Carney is pushing back against senior members of the Trump administration who have been claiming his government tanked trade talks in the 11th hour for political reasons. The PM was asked about the ongoing trade war at a press conference in Thunder Bay this morning.
3: I don't think, with all respect, appointed, unelected cabinet members in the United States are experts on Canadian politics.
2: Carney said a deal with the U.S. that works to the benefit of both countries is still possible. In sports, the Blue Jays are set to play their series finale against the Guardians in Cleveland tonight. Toronto rebounded from a loss in the opener with an 11-0 win last night. The Blue Jays are now 1.5 games back of the Guardians for the final wild card spot in the American League. Your forecast is up next.
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2: A chance of showers and thunderstorms today, a high of 27, humidex of 35, dropping to a low of 19 tonight. Tomorrow, a mix of sun and cloud, chance of showers in the morning, a high of 24, and then dry for the long weekend, 23 Saturday and Sunday, 22 on Monday.

greatest hits of all time with Chilliwack, Baby Blue. Oh, we love it when the skies are that color. Good afternoon, I'm Chad Yates. Coming up in just a few minutes from now, the answer to my tune teaser. Right now, the Dixie Cups, they're going somewhere.

0: the greatest hits of all time and another summer of peace, love, and music. Roxy Roller, Sweeney Todd there, Ted Yates here, and now the answer to my tune teaser. I posted 5 classic hits on our Facebook page. What's the connection? Gave you a clue. The answer had to do with when. Well, the answer is the top 5 hits, according to Billboard, 60 years ago this week in 1966. And what a great list. Number 1, Sunshine Superman by Donovan. 2, Summer in the City by The Lovin' Spoonful. 3, See You in September by The Happenings. 4, You Can't Hurry Love, The Supremes. And number 5, Yellow Submarine, backed with Eleanor Rigby on the charts, the single by The Beatles. Yeah, the top 5 hits 60 years ago this week in 1966. What a great list of music, and it's ageless music, too. Watch for our next tune teaser on our Facebook page tomorrow morning. John Lennon once called Electric Light Orchestra the son of Beatles. Well, lead singer, songwriter, producer Jeff Lynne later joined Beatle George Harrison and the Traveling Wilburys. Let's go back with ELO with a great one from 76 right after this.
1: 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We're going to be talking about what you got going on with the family for Labor Day weekend, if you're going up to the cottage, staying here in town, or just chilling at home in the pool. 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
6: A chance of showers and thunderstorms today. A high of 27, humidex of 35, dropping to a low of 19 tonight. Tomorrow, a mix of sun and cloud. Chance of showers in the morning. A high of 24, and then dry for the long weekend. 23 Saturday and Sunday, 22 on Monday.

the greatest hits of all time. We're here for a good time. Yeah, let the good times roll. We need them. Good afternoon. I'm Chad Yates. That was Trooper. And I posted this question for you on our Facebook page today. Do you have a certain tradition every Labor Day weekend? Yeah, something you always seem to do every Labor Day weekend? I'm looking forward to your answer. It's on our Facebook page right now. How about a little Dancing in the Dark? Bruce Springsteen.

0: the greatest hits of all time. Good afternoon. I'm Ted Yates with Eric Clapton, and wonderful tonight. And a lot of wonderful events happening in the long Labor Day weekend, including the Niagara Greek Festival. It kicks off tomorrow afternoon at 4. They've got the tents all set up and ready to go. It continues Saturday, Sunday, and Labor Day Monday at 585 Niagara Street at the Greek Orthodox Church. Free admission, free parking, entertainment, family fun, and lots of great Greek food at the Niagara Greek Festival. And Saturday, how about some free live music in Thorold at the Battle of Beaver Dams Park? It's the season grand finale with the Chimps performing from 12:30 to 1:30 and British Legends on the main stage from 2 to 4 Saturday afternoon. And they also have food vendors and artisans. That's at the Battle of Beaver Dams Park in Thorold Saturday afternoon. Just ahead, the best winner, the Academy Award Best Song winner from Donna Summer from the movie Thank God It's Friday. It's up right after April Wine and the group called Free with something that's all right now here on 88.5 The Lake, playing the greatest hits of all time.
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9: Showers and thunderstorms possible in Grimsby today with a high of 27, humidex of 35, dropping to a low of 19 tonight. Maybe showers to start tomorrow, then a mix of sun and cloud with a high of 24 and dry for the long weekend, 23 Saturday, Sunday, and a high of 22 on Monday.

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the greatest hits of all time, Dusty Springfield and You Don't Have to Say You Love Me. Hey, you gotta love this. Kicking off the long Labor Day weekend, it's another all-request roadshow with Rockin' Ray Michaels. Join us tomorrow afternoon from 2 to 6. You can make your requests and dedication anytime now. Just go to our website to do that. Part of another summer of peace, love, and music. Right here. Rockin' Ray with you after 2 today. I'm Ted Yates. And right now, Maneater from Hall & Oates.

0: The greatest hits of all time, Pat Benatar, Hit Me With Your Best Shot. And just before that, here with Ted Yates, Elton John's Daniel from 1973. Well, I got a huge response to my Facebook posting. What is something you used to wear frequently but no longer own? Got some fun answers. And did you wear any of these? Answers included platform shoes, bell-bottom jeans, a pink leather jacket, 4-inch stilettos, hip-hugger stovepipe slacks, satin, clothes with shoulder pads, crop tops, halter tops, stirrup pants, hot pants, high heels, cowboy boots, turtlenecks. Boy, do you have any photos to prove those days? Fun times. Coming up, the Beatles. Their Abbey Road album was released this month, September 1969. I'm going to feature an abstract song from John Lennon that reached number one from that album, right after Billy Joel and a prime cut from his Glass Houses album, next.
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7: A chance of showers and thunderstorms today, a high of 27, humidex of 35, dropping to a low of 19 tonight. Tomorrow, a mix of sun and cloud, chance of showers in the morning, a high of 24, and then dry for the long weekend, 23 Saturday and Sunday, 22 on Monday.

The greatest hits of all time. Ian Tom is here with Tad Yates. Tom is a keeper, keeping the hits going. And tomorrow night and Saturday night, Daryl McLean has a very special Labor Day weekend beach party. He'll be featuring number one hits tomorrow night, Saturday night, 8 till midnight. This song didn't reach number one, but nonetheless, it's a great one. Santana.

0: the greatest hits of all time. Good afternoon. I'm Chad Yates with the Poppy Family featuring Susan Jacks. On Which Way You Going, Billy? We're going this way. Rockin' Ray Michaels straight ahead to take you through your Thursday afternoon. And coming up tonight, it's Gary Chittum to entertain you after 6. I'm Chad Yates. I'll talk to you tomorrow morning after Matt Walker starts your Friday. And please give me your answer to my posting on our Facebook page today. Do you have a certain tradition every Labor Day weekend? It could be something big. It could be something small. Whatever it is, I'd like to hear your answer. It's on our Facebook page right now. In the meantime, have a great day on the lake with us, 88.5 The Lake, playing the greatest hits of all time.
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9: More showers and thunderstorms possible in Grimsby today with a high of 27, humidex of 35, dropping to a low of 19 tonight. Maybe showers to start tomorrow, then a mix of sun and cloud with a high of 24 and dry for the long weekend, 23 Saturday, Sunday, and a high of 22 on Monday.

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0: right, got it. All right, it is Thursday already. Holy moly, it's like just like yesterday was Monday. Well, yesterday was a yesterday was a flood day. Hope everybody's okay. I really do. The rain, the amount of rain that came down was unbelievable. And the hail, some people got hail, like big chunks of ice hail. So hopefully everybody's safe and hopefully you didn't get flooded out. St. Catharines, I hope you guys are okay down there, because St. Catharines had a really bad flooding there, the last heavy rainstorm we had. So I hope you guys are okay down that way. And I hope everyone else for that matter as well. All right, now, Stephen, if you're all good to go.
1: I'm ready, sir.
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0: All right, here it is. Listen very carefully and good luck at 10 to 5. Roll it. First time for you and a first time for me. Oh. Oh. Oh, okay. I think I know this one. If you think you know what it is, post your answer on the Facebook page right now. Coming up, we've got music from the Foundations, Melanie, Katrina, and the Waves. We check the forecast next.
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0: Rock and Ray's radar weather forecast. We've got cloudy skies this afternoon. There is a slight chance of a shower, risk of a T-bomb. And tonight we've got some cloud. There is a chance of a shower, risk of a thunderstorm again, down to 18 degrees. Tomorrow, freaky freebie Friday, we got some cloud. Could see some sunshine here and there. And there is a chance of an early morning shower, risk of a thunderstorm. High of 25, the humidex will feel like 30 degrees. Into the weekend, Saturday, sunny and 25. Sunday, sunny and 25. Labor Day Monday, sunny and 26. So it looks like our long weekend's going to be great with the Rockin' Ray Michaels All Request Show kicking it off for you. Right now, it is 27 degrees in Caledonia, 28 in Hamilton, 29 in Grimsby. The real feel with the Humidex, 37 degrees.

Good afternoon. Happy Thursday, 238 National Barbecued Baby Back Ribs Day today. Yum. Oh, I can smell it now on the grill. Oh, you know, on the barbecue. Oh, yes, for sure. All right, time for another spin of the day. Listen very carefully. Here it is. I got this one today. I know this one. So if you think you know what it is, head to the Facebook page, post your answer there. Good luck at 10 to 5. Stevie, roll it, please. There you have it. Good luck, 10 to 5. Now, Night Fever on the Worldwide Rock and Ray Michaels Roadshow.

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1: Happy Thursday. Yes, it is National Barbecue Back Ribs, Baby Back Rib Day today. Yeah, ribs. I love ribs. Oh, yeah. Okay, listen, tomorrow it is my All Request Show starting at 2 o'clock tomorrow afternoon. The Rock and Ray Michaels All Request Dedication Show going into the long Labor Day weekend. It's going to be a lot of fun. All right, so join us. You can call the Star Lines. You can email me. Go to the website. Email me if you like. It'll be a lot of fun. And we'll hopefully get your request and dedication on the air. Okay. All right. It is time for another spin of the day. Stephen is standing by right now. If you want to roll it, my brother, take it away. Here it is. There it is. I know this one. I know this one. Yeah. And 10 to 5, I'll tell you what it is. 2 hours from now. So don't waste any time getting your answer on the Facebook page. Good luck.
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1: Rock and Ray's radar weather. We got a little cloud this afternoon. There is a chance of a shower. We got a slight chance and maybe a thunderstorm. Cloudy tonight. Chance of showers. Risk of a thunderstorm. Down to 18 degrees tomorrow. Freaky Freebie Friday. My all request show. Yes, we've got some cloud. A little bit of sun. There is a chance of an early morning shower. Risk of a thunderstorm. High of 25. The Humidex 30. Now looking to the weekend. Superb. Sunshine on Saturday 25. Sunshine on Sunday 25. Sunshine on Labor Day Monday at a high of 26. Currently 29 degrees in Beamsville and Grimsby, 28 in Dunville on the Worldwide Rock and Ray Michaels Roadshow.

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1: On this National Barbecued Baby Back Sparrow Day. It's a long title. Listen, it's not long eating that stuff, but I love ribs. Okay, I'm just saying, but it is. All right, then you can tell me, what do you make your own? If you make your own, you grill your own. Do you marinate them in anything? You can let me know on the Facebook page, all right? Time for another spin of the day. Steven is standing by right now, so let's do it. Listen up very carefully. Here it is. There it is. Thank you, Steven. Take that to the Facebook page right now. Soon to come, the impossible question of the day, brought to you by our great friends at G's Hairstyle and Gifts and More. 25 Cayuga Street North and Cayuga, the Rock and Ray Michaels Roadshow will be live to air there coming up the beginning of October. You don't want to miss that. Their 12th anniversary. It'll be a blast. We'll see you there. Human

0: geniuses of all time. There's Martha and the Muffins in Echo Beach on the Rojo Rockin' Ray Michaels. Yeah, just dancing around in the studio here on this Thursday. Wow. A big all-request show tomorrow. Don't miss it. It's going into the long Labor Day weekend. It is Freaky Freebie Friday with Rockin' Ray and the Worldwide Roadshow. So it'll be a busy day, but a lot of fun, too. So the all-request show where you can call in. You can, you can email me your request and dedication, for that matter. All right, Royal Salute to our fans on the StarCam Worldwide and those of you listening on any device around the universe. Thank you so much for doing so. We're getting ready now for the impossible question, brought to you by our friends at G's Hair Styling, Gifts, and more.
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0: All right, our all-star guest today is my buddy Bob. Give him a like, won't you please, on the Facebook page, all right? And please do not Google or search the answer for the impossible question. Here it is. 1 in 5 people say they never do this unless they are forced to do it. What do you think that could be? Do not Google or search the answer, please. All right? Let us know. You can call the Star Lines now, 1-866-929-2556, or you can take your answer and post it on the Facebook page.
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4: Rock and Rays radar weather. We've got cloudy skies this evening. Slight chance of a shower. Risk of a thunderstorm. Down to 18 degrees. Tomorrow, Freaky Freebie Friday. We got some cloud and maybe a little sun peeking through here and there. There is a chance of an early morning shower. Risk of a T-boom and a high of 25. Humidex 30 degrees with my all-request show taking you into the long Labor Day weekend. Now, the long Labor Day weekend weather forecast. Sunshine on Saturday, 25. Sunshine on Sunday, 25. Sunshine on Labor Day Monday and 26 degrees. Right now it's 28 degrees in Hamilton and Caledonia, 29 in Grimsby. The real feel 37 with the Humidex. My impossible question, 1 in 5 people say they never do this unless they are forced to do it. What is it? Call the Star Lines 1-866-929-2556 or you can post on the Facebook page. Please do not Google or search the answer.

the 88.5 The Lake Events Cruisers rocking, then we got the music up too loud. Happens a lot. It's where all of the action is. 88.5 The Lake.

Yes, good afternoon. It is now 3:39. We're going to give you another spin of the day, another quick hit sample. So listen up. Here it is. There it is. Take that to the Facebook page. Good luck at 10 to 5. Now, the impossible question this afternoon goes like this. 1 in 5 people say they never do this unless they are forced to do it. What is it? What do you think that could be? 1-866-929-2556, or take your answer to the Facebook page and good luck. Here's Tina Turner now, and what's love got to do with it on the Worldwide Rockin' Ray Michaels Roadshow.

0: Guess who on the road show? American Woman Rock and Rain. Good afternoon. It is 3:49 now, and it's time to bring your answers to life. Find out what you had to say for the impossible question. 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
0: Today's question went like this. 1 in 5 people say they never do this unless they are forced to do it. And I asked you, what is it? So let's head over to our Facebook page this afternoon and find out what you had to say. Mary Ellen says public speaking in a large forum. Oksana says update their phone. Lakeshore Dale said eat liver. Merle says swear. Raymond says smoke some weed, man. Yeah, smoke some weed. Drew, my buddy, says try a new food. Have a great weekend. You too, brother. George says change the baby's diaper. Tracy says lie. Crystal says go on an airplane. Lucas said fly. Annette says polar bear dip. Oh, now that's a challenge, let me tell you. Jill says tell a lie. Heather, clean the oven. Anthony, go to the doctor. Mary says go to the dentist. And Sandy says clean the oven. All right, so we're going to head over to the start calls this afternoon. We got a few. So, Stephen, if you're ready, I'm good to go. Take it away.
2: Rob, calling from Cambridge. I'm going to have my daughter answer.
3: Clean my room.
4: Kelly, I'm calling from Brantford. My answer is going above your boss.
5: Len from Cambridge. 1 in 5, 20%. In this economy, I think it might be pay their bills.
0: Okay, thank you, everyone, for your calls on the Star Lines. Always a pleasure to chat with you. All right, now we're going to go to Holly standing by. Holly, what do you think it is?
6: Something people don't like to do but have to if they're forced. I'd hate to think 20% of people would hate to apologize, but it's all I can think of today. Say I'm sorry.
0: Sorry.
6: How very un-Canadian of me, eh?
0: Okay, all good though, Holly, all good. Let's find out what the actual answer is this afternoon. 1 in 5 people say they never do this unless they are forced to do it. What is it? I'm just the messenger. Change their passwords. Change their passwords. Today's answer for the impossible question. Thank you, everybody. We'll do it again tomorrow. Rock and Race Impossible Question on your Freaky Friday with my all-request show tomorrow, right?
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0: Rockin' Ray's radar weather. We got some cloud this evening. Chance of a shower after midnight. Risk of a thunderstorm down to 17 degrees. Tomorrow for your Freaky Freebie Friday, we've got some cloud in the morning. Chance of a shower and risk of a thunderstorm. High of 26, humidex 33. Saturday, sunshine 25. Sunday, sunny and 25. Monday, Labor Day, we got sunshine 26. Right now, 28 degrees in Dunnville, 29 in Beamsville. Grimsby, 29 degrees. The real feel with the humidex 37 degrees.

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2: Good afternoon. It is 4 o'clock. I'm Holly Lynn. This is 88.5 The Lake News. Here's what's making news this hour. A Lincoln family is displaced after an early morning house fire. It broke out in the attic of a home on Lincoln Avenue just after 3 this morning and took almost 2 hours to get under control. One firefighter suffered minor injuries while the family of four living there managed to escape unharmed. The cause is not considered suspicious, but it is under investigation. Damage ringing in around $50,000 after a suspicious fire at the former Beams District Secondary School. Firefighters found a blaze inside a small barn attached to a greenhouse behind the school around the supper hour last night. No one was hurt, but the fire marshal has been called in to help determine the cause. OPP are issuing a warning about the door kick challenge trending on social media. It's also referred to the donkey kick doors. The trend involves people approaching a home and forcefully kicking the front door while another person records the act for social media before running away. Kicking, damaging, or interfering with another person's property may constitute a criminal offense. The feds announced more measures today in St. Catharines to support businesses and workers impacted by U.S. tariffs. MP Chris Biddle, along with the Honorable Rishi Valdez, announced an additional $7.5 billion in supports. That's on top of the nearly $25 billion already in place since the implementation of the tariffs. There are a variety of programs and initiatives available to businesses and workers. The feds are spending $4.7 billion to build 313 new Via Rail passenger cars in Canada for the first time in 40 years. Mark Carney made the announcement this morning. They'll be built at a manufacturing plant in Thunder Bay, and they are expected to be ready by 2031. And new research from CAA shows the majority of Ontario parents believe their child's school zone is not very safe. That's how 63% feel, while 3 in 4 say they see unsafe behavior during drop-off and pickup times. 8 in 10 said congestion is a problem. The Blue Jays wrapping up their pivotal series in Cleveland this afternoon against the Guardians. That's the team they're chasing for the final wild card. And Montreal's Felix Auger-Aliassime is playing his second round match at the U.S. Open. Weather is next.
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4: Rock and Range radar weather forecast. We got a chance of showers this evening, and after midnight, there's a risk of a thunderstorm down to 17 degrees. Tomorrow, Friday, going into the long Labor Day weekend, I'll help you get there. We've got cloudy skies in the morning. There is a chance of a shower. Risk of a T-bone, high of 26, humidex 33. Right now, it is 29 degrees in Grimsby, 28 in Caledonia, Hamilton, 28 degrees. 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

0: good afternoon. 416 with Rock and Ray on the Thursday drive home. You know, a lot of shows. I'll be out there coming up very soon. Lots of locations, live to air, you know, coming up. But it's going to be very cool. So don't miss it. Some of the shows, like, you know, for example, coming up on Friday, September 18th, I'll be live from Outdoor Travel in Beamsville. The 19th, I will be live to air for the kickoff of Pumpkin Fest at Downey's Farm, which is located at 13682 Heart Lake Road, just north of Mayfield. All right, for the kickoff of Pumpkin Fest, that's 10 a.m. to 4 p.m. there at Downey's Farm. Fabulous place, man. They have thousands and thousands of pumpkins. You don't want to miss it. I know, it's the kickoff, so get ready to join us. All right, the Rock and Ray Michaels Roadshow will be at a lot of locations coming up in October, October 2nd. I'll be live from the Caledonia Fall Fair. Looking forward to that with my good friend Ian Thompson, the GM there. Always a great time there. And of course, we'll be performing Rock and Ray's Retro Rockers. We'll be performing that Friday evening as well at 7:30. So lots of places you can catch Rock and Ray. All right, hope to see you out there. All right, time for another spin of the day. Listen very carefully. Here it is. All right, there you have it. Take that to the Facebook page in a half hour or so. We will be reading your answers, and we wish you all the bragging rights. Good.
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Remember, we've got a little bit of cloud in the morning, okay? Then we have a chance of showers as well late in the morning. Hopefully we see a little sun here and there. High of 26, humidex 33. Saturday, sunshine and 25 going into the long Labor Day weekend. Sunday, sunny at 25. Labor Day, Monday, sunny 26. Right now, 28 degrees in Cayuga, 28 in Dunnville. We got 29 degrees in Grimsby. The real feel with the humidex, 36 degrees.

0: 28 minutes after 4 on this Thursday afternoon. Man, the afternoon is just flying today. Stevie, you've been very quiet. You okay there?
1: Yes, sir.
0: Just wondering, okay. Oh, have you been eating ribs?
1: Yes, sir.
0: Did you get me any?
1: Maybe, sir.
0: Will you save me one?
1: Maybe, sir.
0: One? This guy eats like a horse. All right, time for the spin of the day. Here it is. Listen up very carefully. This is, I believe, your second last one. So listen up very carefully, then get your answer on the Facebook page. Good luck. Here it is. There it is. All right. Take it to the Facebook page, and good luck. The mamas and the papas and California Dreamin' on the Worldwide Road Show.

right, it is 4:37. Just want to mention this. The Toronto Blue Jays leading the Cleveland Guardians right now, 6-3, bottom of the ninth. That's the latest info I have. 6-3 for the Jays right now. Go, Jays, go. Go, Jays, go. All right, time for another spin of the day, the final one this afternoon. Listen very carefully, then don't waste any time. Get your answer on the Facebook page right away, please. All right, roll it, Stephen. Here it is. There it is. Take it to the Facebook page right now. Tell you what I think it is coming up at 10 to 5. In the meantime, Carly Salmon, you're so vain on this National Barbecue Baby Back Sparab Day today. Love ribs. Oh, delish.

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0: greatest of all time on the road show and Rockin' Ray Michaels. And just a reminder, if you happen to be coming into the Hagersville area in Haldeman County this Saturday, don't forget, it is the Hagersville Lions 17th Annual Summer's End Festival. So if you're driving this way, come on down and check us out. Big, big festival going on. That's right, our 17th year doing this. It's fun for the whole family. All right, happening at Sergeant Andrew Harnett Memorial Park in Hagersville, this Saturday, 9 a.m. to 4 p.m. Live entertainment, including the headliner show, the Rockin' Ray Michaels Retro Rockers. We will hit the stage at 12 noon. We got the Erie Boys, Gary Rothwell as well for entertainment, and Tom Bishop's Wild West show. Thrills, horses, and cowboy action. Be a lot of fun. There's free food while quantities last. Live entertainment, car show, arts and crafts, and so much more this Saturday at Sergeant Andrew Hennett Memorial Park. And it runs from 9 a.m. to 4 p.m. this coming Saturday. Hope to see you there. It's going to be a blast, okay? Coming up next, we are going to read your answers for the spin of the day, and we are going to check the forecast right after these. So good luck, everyone. Jays final 6-3 over Cleveland, and they're half a game out of the wild card. So they're playing this weekend, too. So go, Jays, go, all right? Fourth in the American League East. Way to go.
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0: Rockin' Ray's radar weather forecast. We got a chance of showers this evening and after midnight risk of a thunderstorm. Dipping down to 17 degrees. Tomorrow, we've got some cloud in the morning. There is a chance of a late morning shower. Risk of a thunderstorm, high of 26. QNX 33. Saturday, sunshine 25. Sunday, sunny 25. Labor Day Monday, sunny and 26 degrees. Right now, it is 28 degrees in West Lincoln, Grimsby 28, 27 degrees in Dunnville. It is 4:49 and it's time. All right, off we go to the Facebook page. Going to read all your answers this afternoon, so good luck, everyone. Wishing you all the bragging rights. Okay, Lakeshore Dale says, The Wonder of You by Elvis Presley. Mary says, Build Me Up, Buttercup, The Foundations. Kathy, The Wanderer by Dion. One of the great tunes that Rockin' Ray's Retro Rockers perform. Jack, my buddy Jack says, Spirit in the Sky, Norman Greenbaum. Anthony said, Midnight Train to Georgia, Gladys and I and the Pips. Dennis says, Let's Dance by David Bowie. Lynn says, Don't Let Me Down, The Beatles. Heather, Jesse's Girl by Rick Springfield. Will says, Dancing in the Street by Martha and the Vandellas. Mary Lynn, Don't Let Me Down, The Beatles. And Helen says, Probably wrong, but my guess is Jesse's Girl by Rick Springfield. All right, great answers, everyone. Thank you so much for that. Stephen, are you ready?
8: I'm ready, sir.
0: Hit the big red button, please.
9: Spin of the Day.
0: 450. Here it is. And what do I think it is? I think it's Sgt. Pepper's Lonely Hearts Club Band. That's what I, with a little help. Yeah, that's what I think it is. All right, Stephen, roll it, please. The Supremes and the Temptations. Wow, okay. Well, thank you, everyone. I'm going to make you love me. Today's spin of the day. Sure fooled me on that one and everyone else by the looks of it. But hey, listen, thank you, everybody. Let's do it again tomorrow, just after 2. Rockin' Rage Worldwide Spin.

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0: Thank you, everybody, for your guesses. Once again, the Supremes and Temptations going to make you love me. We'll do it again tomorrow just after 2, the Friday edition, Freaky Freebie Friday with Rockin' Ray. News coming up at 5. Here's Rare Earth.
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2: Good afternoon. It's 5 o'clock. I'm Holly Lynn. This is 88.5 The Lake News. Here's what's making news this hour. A family of four is not hurt after escaping an early morning house fire on Lincoln Avenue. The blaze broke out in the attic of the home, and while one firefighter was hurt, their injuries have been deemed minor. The fire took about 2 hours to get under control, and while it is not considered suspicious, it is under investigation. The fire marshal is being called in after a suspicious fire at the former Beamsville District Secondary School. A blaze broke out inside a small barn attached to the greenhouse behind the school last night around the supper hour. Firefighters quickly put it out. No one was hurt and damage rings in around $50,000. OPP are sounding the alarm about what they call a concerning trend on social media. According to police, kids are filming themselves booting the front door of homes and then running away. They say this is called the quote, donkey kick doors or door kick challenge. Police are asking parents to talk to their kids and remind them that kicking doors can be a crime. Businesses in Niagara and the rest of Canada are getting more support from the feds in the wake of U.S. tariffs. Today, they announced an additional $7.5 billion in supports on top of the nearly $25 billion already in place since the implementation of the tariffs. MP Chris Biddle says these new measures will help Canadian businesses access the support they need to protect jobs, make investments, and continue to grow. More than 300 new Via Rail passenger cars will be made in Canada for the first time in 40 years. Mark Carney made the announcement in Thunder Bay this morning at the manufacturing plant where the 313 cars will be built. It's going to cost the feds $4.7 billion, and the project is expected to create 700 new jobs. An Ontario court is dismissing a Toronto woman's motion to apply for a medically assisted death. The decision denies her an exemption from a law that currently prevents people from applying for MAID on the basis of mental illness alone. Her legal team argued in court that she required emergency relief from persistent suffering that began when she was a child. And the Bank of Canada is unveiling a new $20 bill, the first Canadian paper currency to feature an image of King Charles. Charles' portrait is featured vertically on the bill, which remains green and retains an image of the Canadian National Vimy Memorial in France. It also has new security features to prevent counterfeiting. The note will come into circulation early next year. The Jays closed out their series in Cleveland with a 6-3 win. That's put the team half a game back of the Guardians for the final wildcard spot. Third seed Felix Auger-Aliassime is out at the U.S. Open. He dropped his second round match this afternoon in an upset to a Russian player. Weather is next.
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7: Rock and Rain's radar weather. We've got some cloud this evening. There is a chance of a shower after midnight, risk of a thunderstorm. Down to 17 degrees. Tomorrow, we've got some cloud in the morning. There is a chance of a shower. High of 26, humidex 33 by the Road Show in the afternoon in my all-request show as I take you into the long Labor Day weekend. Saturday, sunny and 25. Sunday, sunny and 25. And Labor Day Monday, sunny and 26 degrees. Currently, Hamilton sitting at 27 degrees. It's 28 in Grimsby. Caledonia, 27 degrees. 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
2: You broke my heart, 'cause I couldn't dance. 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

Loretta Streetheart and Tin Soldier on the Rockin' Ray Michaels Roadshow. Wow, what a great tune. It is Thursday. Man, I'll tell you, the workday's over. We're almost into Friday, and hopefully you can get yourself an extended long weekend. 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
9: Rock and Race radar weather forecast. Some clouds tonight. Chance of a shower. Risk of a thunderstorm after midnight. Down to 17 degrees. Tomorrow we have some cloud in the morning and a chance of showers. High of 26. Humidex will feel like 33. Saturday, Sunday. Sunny both days. High of 25. Labor Day Monday. Sunny and 26. Currently 27 degrees in Caledonia and Hamilton. 28 degrees in Grimsby.

0: Greatest hits of all time. That is Fleetwood Mac on the Road Show with Rock and Ray and Landslide. It's 5:28. It's time for that fun, entertaining feature we call...
1: It must be true, because I heard it on the radio. It must be true, it must be true.
0: All right, Scotty B, take it away, bro.
2: This is not headline news. Downloads of MapQuest have surged since it refused to change the name of Lake Ontario. If you've forgotten where to find MapQuest, you can always ask Jeeves. Ridley Scott says he's making another Alien movie because in space, no one can hear a blatant cash grab. Tony Romo admitted he's had problems with chronic back pain, prescription meds, and alcohol. Something he's never had a problem with, keeping track of his Super Bowl rings. And the cast of Dancing with the Stars was revealed yesterday. As usual, you can see much bigger stars by punching yourself in the face. This is not headline news on the Rock and Ray Michaels Roadshow.
0: Thank you, my brother. All right, so how the NHL helped this Canadian band? Who am I talking about? Well, the NHL helped Triumph launch their 50th anniversary tour.
3: We got a call from the NHL, and you know, we're hockey nuts. And they said, hey, we want you to come to the Stanley Cup playoffs and play at a final game. I called Rick and I said, you want to go do this? We played. It was like the most amazing gelling of musicians where it was just like, Jesus, sounds good. And Live Nation just lit up like a firecracker and saying, you guys got a tour. I think it really with Rick and I was kind of like, we owe it to the fans to do it. It turned out to be the best thing we ever did because the fans have been unbelievable. The crowds have been great.
0: And there you go. Triumph. Way to go. All right. Finally this afternoon, this guy says a DoorDash driver showed up, at his door, completely naked, while delivering his food to his home.
4: You know, I opened the camera and look, buddy's completely naked. By the time I got to the front, he was already gone. I didn't expect nobody to show up, drop my food off naked, which is crazy. And then to handle somebody's food, like it's already a lot going on. And then for you to, you know, pull something like that is ridiculous.
0: Last thing the customer heard was
5: goodbye.
0: Yeah, and that's what we call...
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Don't forget, tomorrow afternoon starting at 2, the Rock and Ray Michaels All Request Show. Don't miss it. We'll do it from 2 to 6 along with everything else we put in the show. So please join us. It'll be a lot of fun.

0: greatest hits of all time. That is Aerosmith and Dream On. Love that tune here on the Worldwide Rock and Ray Michaels Road Show. It is 5:48, time for celebrity birthday shoutouts.
1: There's no business like show business, the slimiest business we know.
0: Okay, we have a couple today. Only a couple. I'm actually kind of surprised. I thought there'd be more. Snowboarder Sean White is 40 today, and Charlie Sheen celebrating his 61st birthday today. Now it's time for the big ones, as I always call it, and Rock and Ray's Retro Rockers. We will see you this Saturday as we are your headline show happening at the Hagersville Lions 17th Annual Summer's End Festival happening at Sergeant Andrew Harnett Memorial Park. Come on down to Hagersville and check us out. We'll be on stage at 12 noon. It's going to be great. The entire day runs 9 a.m. to 4 p.m. Fun for the whole family. All right, free food while it lasts, free entertainment, car show, arts and crafts, and so much more. We'll see you this Saturday in Hagersville with Rock and Rage Retro Rockers. Speaking of which, boys, take it away. All right, a big happy birthday going out to Clate Raymond this afternoon. Yes, former radio colleague up in Kenora, spent 22 years up there at CJRL. So happy birthday, Clate Raymond. Love, Gina. And of course, want to say a belated happy birthday to Doris. She missed her. I just want to make sure I get in there. Lots of love from Gina and the family and all your friends. Janet Enrig, John Taylor, Bonnie Hudgens, Chris Amaral, Joseph Varga, Shelley Cameron, good friend of mine, and a great photographer, Martin Ilrod, Carol Clark, Roy Hammock, Frank Simmons, and Regina Van Cott. All celebrating birthdays today. You got a birthday. All you have to do is go to the website, email Rock and Ray, and send me the information, and we'll include you in celebrity birthday shoutout.
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0: Rock and Ray's radar weather forecast. Cloudy tonight, chance of showers. Risk of a thunderstorm. Down to 17 degrees tomorrow. We've got some cloud in the morning. Chance of a shower. High 26. Humidex 33. The Labor Day weekend looking mighty fine and divine. Saturday, Sunday, sunny both days, 25. Labor Day, Monday, sunny and 26. Right now, 28 degrees in Beamsville, 27 in Dunnville. Grimsby, 28 degrees. Well, that is it for me. I'm on a fun. I got to run. Have yourself a super fine, divine Thursday night. Because here comes the weekend and my all request show tomorrow afternoon at 2. Don't forget it, please. All right, you can email me. You can call the Star Lines tomorrow. Get your request and dedication into me. All right, Stephen, if you give me a hand, please.
11: Yes, sir.
0: Thank you very much. Up you go, girl, into the saddle. Thank you, Dino. There we go. A time for some ribs. Stephen, are you buying the ribs tonight?
11: This is sir.
0: I guess it's on me again on the Roadshow Black Unlimited Credit Card.
11: Yes, sir.
0: Thought so. All right, have a great night, everyone. I'm Rockin' Ray Michaels, and you are number one to me. See you again. Bye-bye.
12: I'm done.
13: That's our show.
14: It's over.
12: What?
13: It's over. It is over.
12: Is that it?
14: That's it.
13: Everybody still awake?
15: Will you come on already? I just can't stand these long goodbyes.
13: All right. Big finish. 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
2: Good evening. It is 6 o'clock. I'm Holly Lynn. This is 88.5 The Lake News. Here's what's making news this hour. A Lincoln family is displaced after an early morning house fire. It broke out in the attic of a home on Lincoln Avenue just after 3 and took almost 2 hours to get under control. One firefighter did suffer minor injuries, while the family of 4 living there managed to escape unharmed. The cause is not considered suspicious, but it is under investigation. Damage ringing in around $50,000 after a suspicious fire at the former Beams District Secondary School. Firefighters found a blaze inside a small barn attached to a greenhouse behind the school around the supper hour last night. No one was hurt, but the fire marshal has been called in to help determine the cause. OPP are issuing a warning about the door kick challenge trending on social media. It's also referred to the donkey kick doors. The trend involves people approaching a home and forcefully kicking the front door while another person records the act for social media before running away. Kicking, damaging, or interfering with another person's property may constitute a criminal offense. The feds announced more measures today in St. Catharines to support businesses and workers impacted by U.S. tariffs. MP Chris Biddle, along with the Honorable Rishi Valdez, announced an additional $7.5 billion in supports. That's on top of the nearly $25 billion already in place since the implementation of the tariffs. There are a variety of programs and initiatives available to businesses and workers. The feds are spending $4.7 billion to build more than 300 new Via Rail passenger cars in Canada. This is the first time for that in 40 years. Mark Carney made the announcement this morning. They will be built at a manufacturing plant in Thunder Bay, and they're expected to be ready by 2031 and create about 700 jobs. And as children head back to class, CAA is encouraging families to make one simple resolution: help create safer school zones. New research shows school zone congestion remains a significant concern for Ontario parents, with 8 in 10 reporting issues during drop-off and pickup times. 84% say they've witnessed at least one dangerous driving behavior in their child's school zone. The Jays closed out their series in Cleveland with a 6-3 win this afternoon. That's put the team half a game back of the Guardians for the final wild card spot. They're heading over to Kansas City tomorrow for a weekend series with the Royals. Third seed Felix Auger-Aliassime is out at the U.S. Open. He dropped his second round match this afternoon in an upset to a Russian player. Weather is next.
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4: Chance of showers this evening after midnight, risk of a thunderstorm down to 17. Tomorrow, cloudy in the morning, chance of a shower, high 26. And into Saturday, sunny 25. Sunday, sunny 25. Labor Day Monday, sunshine 26. I'm Rockin' Ray Michaels. Have a great Thursday night. Gary's next.

playing the greatest hits of all time, but it's 88.5 The Lake. Help me, Rhonda. They are the Beach Boys. I'm Gary Chittum. And coming up shortly, we'll have a look at my question of the day up on our 88.5 The Lake Facebook page. Then later on, some stuff I've seen on Facebook. Did you hear this in our silly stats? But right now, too much heaven. Here's the Bee Gees on The Lake.

0: 98.5, the Lake Plain, the greatest hits of all time, and that's what we strive day after day after day, making your life just a little bit brighter. That is Chester. I'm Gary Chittum. And Gary's question of the day up on our 88.5, the Lake Facebook page. And the question today, once again, we're talking about food, and I don't know why I do this to myself. Every time we talk about food, I get hungry. I want to know today, do you prefer a thick, hearty stew or a crisp, refreshing summer salad? And tell me why, too. Let me know on our 88.5, the Lake Facebook page, do you prefer a thick, hearty stew or a crisp, refreshing summer salad? Let us all know on our 88.5 The Lake Facebook page. 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

85, the Lake playing the greatest hits of all time. That is The Arms of Mary. That is Chilliwack. I'm Gary Chittum. And you know what? 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

0: 88.5 The Lake play the greatest hits of all time. That is Apollo 100 and Joy. And this is bringing joy to a lot of people. People heading to Peach Fest donated over 2,700 pounds of food and close to $1,000 to the Salvation Army during the Winona Peach Festival. That surpasses last year's numbers. And the food and money were collected at Eastgate Square. This was just as people were hopping on the bus to go to Peach Fest. This will help close to 500 local families over the next little while, which is great news. In a moment, we'll hear from the spinners.
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0: 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Could it be I'm Falling in Love? It's the Spinners on the Lake.

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That is David Gates' Goodbye Girl from the movie Goodbye Girl. I'm Gary Chittum. Hey, up in a moment or two, we'll have a look at some stuff I've seen recently on Facebook. But right now, it is 8 miles high. It's the Birds on 88.5, The Lake.

0: Oh, and we still have quite a few of those to go yet. Summer nights, Olivia Newton-John, John Travolta on 88.5 The Lake. I'm Gary Chinnam with a few things I've seen recently on Facebook. You know, someone posted this the other day. They said, I've had the same ceiling fan for years, and I still pull the wrong chain first. Yes, we all do that, even though they're labeled now, too, right? Also, from Facebook, every day I wake up and begin the 16-hour process of getting ready for bed. And finally, tonight from Facebook, I often wonder why lemonade is made with artificial flavors, but furniture polish is made from real lemons. We'll hear from Toto after this.
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0: 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Hold the line. This is Toto.

That is Bachman Turner Overdrive. Looking out for number one, 88.5 The Lake. And look for Tyler. He's in the 88.5 The Lake Events Cruiser. 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

0: 88.5 The Lake, playing the greatest hits of all time, Philadelphia Freedom. That is Elton John. Well, we can celebrate Labor Day with the Port Dalhousie Lions Club coming up on Sunday, September the 6th from 1 to 8 o'clock. 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Up in a moment, Supertramp.
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